0: 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Frischer Rock.
1: 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Early morning is a downtown train. Towards my darkest desire. I will never be the same again.

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Frischer Rock von The Pretty Reckless. So what does it say? What does it say about you? The Pretty Reckless. 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
1: 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What does it say about you?
0: The Pretty Reckless, about you.